0: hit me out of. He never called me. I think he called me. Like, it's crazy that you are hitting me about this song because it's actually the 20th.
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6: Someone who can give you everything. And I said, Mom, I already have everything. I am a rich man. I am a rich man.
7: I am a rich man.
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I'll fuck you till you love me. I'll fuck you till you love me. Till you love me. Till you love me. Till you love me. 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